mama, she got it sticking in the cameraman. And we could have some. And he's up there. What's that? Hawaiian noises.

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1: 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Radio Beach.

I find in sight fundamental movement. 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I get no sleep, I can't get no sleep.

Oh yeah, let me hear you sing it. 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Yeah, check it out one time. You know it's for real. Then trash from QR on your set. Getting biz, come on.

our friends. This is the end of a Head Full of Dreams tour. Back where it all began, Buenos Aires. Thank you, everybody all around the world, at home and abroad, for being the best part of our show, for being the music, and for keeping your and our heads full of dreams. This was our first chapter. From now on, we'll only be full of surprises.

God bless you all. Be kind to each other. We're in this together. We're one big band. Everything is possible if you never give up. And if you believe